my drive to the top. I've been out of shape, taking out the box. I'm an astronaut. Blasted off the planet, rock to cause catastrophe. And it matters more because I had it. Now I had, I thought about wreaking havoc on an opposition. Kind of shocking, they want a static with precision. I'm automatic. Quarterback, I ain't talking second packet. Pack it up, I don't panic.

You look into the distance as a house upon the hill, guiding like a lighthouse to a place where you'll be safe to feel our grace, cause we've all made mistakes. If you've lost your way,

Get to the Brand Van concert happening this Monday night at the Pacific Palisades. You can all in if you want to answer a couple of questions. Mainly, what is the time?